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1: Party people, party people, can y'all get funky? So silent force, can y'all get funky? The Zulu Nation, can y'all get funky?

0: One, two. Right about now, I'd like to dedicate a song out to my main homie, Mike D.
1: All right.
0: Okay.
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Jack's plenty musician. Them know it, but them can't do it. Oh, fuck it, baby.

song at Brooklyn Ballers in New York City. With the cops get hot, but they won't do shitty.

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1: Missing out on her, missing out on her. Go tell her you'd like to. I've got a lot of friends, got a lot of friends, but not many like you.

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Well, I've been in some big towns, and baby, I heard me some big towns.

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1: Well, I did wave goodbye to the hangdog cloud that slouched low over this rain-soaked town, with no small thanks to the White Star Line and an IOU to God on high. I looked down to the harbor wall, to the rain-soaked streets, to one and all. I looked down from up on the deck

crowd, pecking through the junkyard of dreams, looking for a thread to the silver screen. I line them up all in a row. Come and see my traveling show, dear.

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For two bits ahead, if you pardon the pun, see my collection of curios. These are no withered jack-o'-lanterns, dead-eyed doll heads with a twisted grin. No, these are no jack-o'-lanterns, dead-eyed doll heads with a twisted grin. No, these are no withered jack-o'-lanterns, dead-eyed doll heads with a twisted grin. No, these are no jack-o'-lanterns, dead-eyed doll heads with a twisted grin. No, these are no jack-o'-lanterns, dead-eyed doll heads with a twisted grin. No, these are no jack-o'-lanterns, dead-eyed doll heads.

stars, between the stars, between the stars, between the stars, between the stars. There is no night or day, no night or day, no night or day, no night or day, no night. Planet E is far away, as far away, as far away, as far away. Where I am is where I stay, is where I stay, is where I stay, is where I stay. I won't return, I'm here to say, I'm here to say.

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0: und wir hören jetzt einen Track davon. 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Und so heißt dann der Track auch, Expect the Unexpected.
1: Expect the Unexpected. Don't shit surprise me nowadays. People got thirsty ways. Lent my dog some bread, he went missing for 30 days. Wasn't even no real bread. True colors though, the users. The backstabbers, the opportunists. The love wasn't real, it was just to move units. Photo ops. People trying to steal the sauce. Wanna get in the room with me and watch how I get it off. It gotta be in you, dawg. They want all this shit for free like I ain't me. You must be smoking PCP, say it with me. It's business, never personal. But I expect the unexpected. Even when I'm around so-called good people who smile and don't look evil, I expect it. When gas prices is high and the economy is at its worst, I feel the thirst. Trying to finesse me ain't gonna work. It's like the first time my dad saw that pregnancy test. I didn't expect to be here, nigga, I'm just here. Taking the world by storm, living beyond fear. Don't be no leech, get your own motion. That's how you gonna make the doors open. And expect the unexpected. What good is an asset if you don't protect it? But don't listen to the messenger. Listen to the message.

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You were even sitting upright yourself, Daddy would hold you up and say, "Get yourself a horse."

We will take you to the outside mall so that you would have a long stay.

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It was a really good episode about love always ended in tragedy, except, of course, for Marge and Homer. It was quite moving at the end, and to tell you the truth, my

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I hold all the hands I never held, and in the clouds I see a face. You're sort of laughing at the drama like you knew it all along. All those little signs that we ignored, they couldn't possibly be wrong.

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It's that one song, it gets you in the feels. 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
0: 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And I've just checked my Santander, why the fuck does it say nil? I'm looking through my transactions, it's at 15 quid on the taxi. Now all I wanna do is listen to Lewis Capaldi. And

heart, that soul, that passion, that music, that heart, that soul.